I wonder if Corey has the details. Maybe I'll shoot him a text. Yeah, talking about a trending post from Resch Complex. We played Ella Langley a couple of songs ago, and it certainly looks like she's coming to Green Bay. Huh? Resch Complex with a post choosing Green Bay. We can tell. I'm sure more details soon with WIXX. Go.

Did I tell you I joined an amateur autopsy club? Yeah, I joined an amateur autopsy club. Tuesday's open mic night. That's my favorite dad joke. Happy Father's Day weekend to all dads from WIXX.

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Did you see this story? It says Olivia Rodrigo says some of her fans often wear diapers to keep their front row seats at concerts, and she can smell them while performing. That is awful. Is that what this song's about? Drop dead on WIXX.

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So Chris of NSYNC is bringing the Pop 2000 tour to Epic Events Center at the end of August. I saw this show in Sheboygan probably three summers ago. 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Chris of NSYNC, O-Town, Ryan Cabrera, and LFO. 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

Well, a lot of people are excited. You see, they announced that a Grinch 2 starring Jim Carrey is officially in the works. Pretty awesome. I want to know if Taylor Momsen, who was the little girl, she played Cindy Lou in that movie, 26 years ago? She's the lead singer of this band. Pretty wild. I want to know if she's going to be in the sequel. Guess we'll find out soon. The new one from The Pretty Reckless, When I Wake Up, new music on WIXX.

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I can't.

So 2 weeks from right now, I'm going to be getting ready to catch some fireworks. 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

101 WIXX. Hey, it's Kimmy. Happy Saturday. And tomorrow is actually Father's Day. So I want to know, what are your Father's Day plans? Let me know. You can text at 31011 or give me a call, 920-406-1011, and we'll do a little bit of talking. Right now, it's Don't Want to Go Home Tonight by Three Days Grace.

WIXX. Hey, it's Kimmy, and earlier we talked about Father's Day plans, and I actually get to go make homemade beef jerky with my dad this year, which will be super fun. But right now, it's Sabrina Carpenter to take us to Pretty Girl Avenue with House Tour right here on WIXX.

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WIXX. Hey, it's Kimmy, and this is a really weird question, but I need to know. Where do you get your favorite breadsticks from? Because currently I'm eating some from Fazoli's, but I think they're tied for first for Olive Garden for me. But you know what? That's just my opinion. I want to know yours. Give me a text, 31011, or give me a call, 406-1011, and tell me, where do you get your favorite breadsticks from? Right now, Tyla with Zara Larson, new.

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According to Fox 11 News, it is currently 60 degrees, and your Father's Day should be mostly sunny with a high of 73. Right now, Sienna Spyro, Die on This Hill.

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101 WIXX. Hey, it's Kimmy. I'm signing off. Much love to you. And please, please, please remember to look twice to save a life, because getting shoved off the highway is not very fun. I can attest to that. But in better news, tomorrow is Father's Day. So enjoy the day with your fathers. And you know what? Have a cookout. It'll be nice tomorrow. Right now, it's new Dexter and the Moon Rock with Freakin' Out, WIXX.

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This just in, the system ramp. Wisconsin 29 eastbound to I-41 southbound closed right now due to a traffic incident there. Emergency services and Sheriff's Department on the scene. We will keep you up to date on that and any other traffic situations if and when they come up. Once again, from the Brown County Sheriff's Department, the system ramp, Wisconsin 29 eastbound to I-41 southbound, closed right now due to a traffic accident. Text the word traffic, T-R-A-F-F-I-C, to 31011. Have traffic alerts sent directly to your phone. 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I'm freezing.

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0: 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It's 11:53. Cloudy skies, 58 degrees with My Chemical Romance.
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It's Tom Pedersen with you on this Sunday, June 21st, the first day of summer. And coincidentally, a shout out to all the good dads out there, past, present, and future, wishing you a safe and happy and peaceful Father's Day. 101 WIXX.

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Happy first day of summer and happy National Dog Party Day. 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

101 WIXX, clear skies, 57 degrees. It's 12:49, first day of summer. Tom Pederson with you. 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Text RUN, R-U-N, to 31011 for all the info. And whatever you choose to do today, enjoy the weather, be safe, and happy Father's Day, too. Here's Sabrina Carpenter, House Tour.

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Tyler, Zara Larsson, She Did It Again, 101 WIXX. Hey, it's Tom Pedersen on this Sunday morning, the first day of summer 2026. Have a safe and happy summer solstice, the longest day of the year, and it's Father's Day. So a shout out to all the cool fathers out there, past, present, and future. Have a safe and happy Father's Day. And if you're looking for something fun to do, treat your dad, free admission at the Green Bay Botanical Garden, Larsson Road in Green Bay. It's always beautiful out there, as you know, and it'd be a nice way to celebrate the day with your pop. Here's Somber.

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It is the summer solstice. Longest day of the year, and it also is National Daylight Appreciation Day. So, from about 5 this morning until 8:30 tonight, enjoy the daylight. IXX.

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It's Taylor. I knew it. I knew you. WIXX.

101 WIXX traffic update from the Brown County Sheriff's Department. Wisconsin 29 eastbound at I-41 southbound. The situation there has been cleared up and all lanes of traffic are now open. Again, from the Brown County Sheriff's Department, Wisconsin 29 eastbound at I-41 southbound. All lanes are now open. 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Text TRAFFIC to 31011. 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
1: Let's go. 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

Must have missed the punchline on that one. 101 WIXX. Hello there. It's Tom Pedersen with you on this early Sunday morning. It is the first day of summer, 2026. Summer solstice. So I wish you a very happy summer solstice. Be safe. Be well. Cook out some food. And get together with your loved ones, especially your father, because today is Father's Day as well. So best wishes to all fathers, good fathers out there, past, present, and future. Have a safe and happy Father's Day today. And keep it here as we start rolling your summer, because we've got your summer soundtrack. We've got your Midnight Sun, too. Zara Larson, WIXX.

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and the Moon Rocks, Freaking Out, 101 WIXX. It's 2:53. Got clear skies, 54 degrees on National Seashell Day.

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Tom Pedersen here. Happy first day of summer. Coming up, Madonna, Yellow Card, Ariana Grande, and more. Right now, it's Alex Warren, WIXX.

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101 WIXX 353, clear skies, 54 degrees. And a first look at your Fox 11 forecast on the way. Here's AJR WIXX 353.

All the way. 101 WIXX, Tom Pedersen. Good morning. It's 4:05. Clear skies, 54 degrees. Happy first day of summer and happy Father's Day. Fox 11 forecast, partly cloudy and a high of 73 today. Cloudy overnight, a low of 55. Partly sunny on Monday and a high of 74. Here's Paper Money, the band, Pretty Faces. 101 WIXX.

101 WIXX, 54 degrees, 415. 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

0: before you go, there's something I want you to have.
1: Oh, it's beautiful. But wait a minute, isn't this...
0: Yeah, yes it is.
1: But I thought the old lady dropped it into the ocean in the air.
0: Well, baby, I went down and got it for you.

Bella Kay, 101 WIXX, 436, 52 degrees, clear skies at 436 on this first day of summer and Father's Day. 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

0: 101 WIXX, mostly clear skies, 52 degrees at 448. 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
9: 101 WIXX, here is your forecast from Fox 11 for this first day of summer. A few clouds, a high of 73, a few clouds overnight, a low of 55, partly sunny on Monday, and a high of 74. At 4:53, clear skies, 52 degrees. I'm Tom Pedersen. Thanks for listening. Wishing you and yours a safe and happy Father's Day. I love you, Pop. 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

0: kind of conversations we're having now to try to figure that out.
1: Right. So the funding fix, or the property tax relief part of the failed package, it was basically injecting money into schools to hold down property taxes.
0: Mm-hmm. That was part of it.
1: Do you view that as just a temporary thing? And are you when you're doing this exploration, you're looking for a more permanent fix, I assume, right?
0: Right. We're trying to figure out how to move forward so that people know what's happening and school districts can plan.
1: So, and eliminate the preponderance or the dependence upon the referenda.
0: That would be the goal.
1: Yeah. And so is that something you would hope to be in the next budget?
0: Absolutely. If we can get there, yes. Absolutely. I know, and that's one thing, you know, when you think about, people have said, what are your goals for next session? And it's like, well, honestly, I keep saying it, but funding K-12 education, doing something meaningful for childcare, making sure that no matter where you live in the state of Wisconsin, that you can afford a home, that's going to be a huge thing we're going to be trying to tackle.
1: Well, the legislature did do some things around home building and home affordability. Mm-hmm. I don't know whether it was this session or the previous session. Is that just not enough? Is that just not working, or what?
0: Well, it's not enough. I mean, you talk about everybody, and you look at the average home costs and how long it takes, and people are getting, like, some people are just getting into their first home at age 40 because mm-hmm. they can't afford it. So what can we do to help alleviate those problems? And I know I have realtors in the room, so hopefully they have some ideas, and I've talked to developers, too. What can we do to make sure that people can work in Wisconsin and afford a home in the state of Wisconsin as well?
1: Right. Well, I think the realtor-developer point of view is it takes too long and there's too many costs associated with running it through the gauntlet of regulations, and therefore, homes, that tax on money to each and every new home built. Is that something that you, I guess, are sensitive to, or you?
0: Well, certainly I've talked to some developers, and they've been, you know, I will say they are very good developers. They're friends. So we're just starting those conversations now to figure out what we can do.
1: So, okay, what I'm getting at here, though, is that you and your caucus are trying to set up a policy agenda as well as your electoral agenda. Is that fair to say?
0: Absolutely.
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Jay-Z and Alicia Keys on WIXX. Good morning. This is Ollie. Even though we are already halfway through the 5 a.m. hour, there are still some great hits coming for you. See You Again by Wiz Khalifa, a throwback by Outkast, and a new one by Meghan Trainor called Shimmer. But right now, there's a new one by Jay-Z.

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0: Good morning, Northeast Wisconsin. This is your weather forecast. So, provided by Fox 11, today is going to be high of 73 with a low of 56. It's going to be mostly cloudy, but tomorrow's going to be nice and sunny with a high of 74 and a low of 52. We'll keep you updated for your Northeast Wisconsin weather here on WIXX, or go to Fox 11 News to check out all the latest weather updates.
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Get the Disco here on WIXX. Good morning. This is Ollie. Coming up in the 6 a.m. hour, we have current song by Ordinary by Alex Warren, Party Rock Anthem by LMFAO, and a new one by Bruno Mars called Risk It All. But right now is a new one called Drop Dead by Olivia Rodrigo.

0: Here's another Northeast Wisconsin construction update. With always changing lane closures, lane shifts, and ramp closures, it's always important to stay up to date. Lots of commutes can be affected, and it's always better to be in the know so you can plan accordingly. 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

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This is Ollie. 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And they encourage you to bring your own picnic lunch and enjoy the picnic area. Or if you're more into, you know, the bar scene, at Batley's Grill and Bar, they're having a celebration today starting at 7 a.m. So in just over half an hour. And it's happening all day long. Upon entry, all fathers will receive a $10 bounce back coupon to entry to win Jack Daniel's cooler and different merchandise. Food and drink specials are definitely up there today. They have a bunch of great drink specials and some food specials. There's an outside playground with a basketball hoop and a walking trail and a bunch of more outdoor games to go

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So if any of those pique your interest, definitely go and give it a look. There's so many more things happening in Northeast Wisconsin, and I will be giving you updates on things happening around us today all throughout the morning. Right now, we have LMFAO Party Rock Anthem.

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6: Here's another Northeast Wisconsin construction update. The Wisconsin Department of Transportation is taking comments on the progress of the I-41 project, which involves reconstructing 23 miles of I-41 from Wisconsin Avenue in Appleton to Schering Road in De Pere. You are welcome to stay involved in the public forum on the projects and can do so by texting comment to 79489. 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

your Northeast Wisconsin weather provided by Fox 11 News. Today is going to be a high of 73 with a low of 56. It's going to be partly cloudy, still going to be pretty nice out. Tomorrow, Monday, is going to be nice and sunny with a high of 74 and a low of 52. It looks like there might be some chance of showers, but not that high a chance. So get on out and enjoy the weather. Coming up next on WIXX, there is a new one by Harry Styles, American Girls.

0: like it. No diggity, no doubt. Yeah. Blackstreet Productions. We out, ride. We out, we out.
1: That is a throwback by Blackstreet on WIXX. Good morning. This is Ollie. Coming up for you this next hour, Thunder by Imagine Dragons, a new one by Dominic Fike called Baby Doll, and a new one by Niall Horan. Tastes so good. But right now, Yellow Card featuring Good Charlotte, Bedroom Posters on IXX.

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10: Here's another Northeast Wisconsin construction update. With always changing lane closures, lane shifts, and ramp closures, it's always important to stay up to date. 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

Good morning, WIXX. This is Ali. Are you looking for something fun to do with your dad or father figure today? Well, there's a bunch of events going on all across Northeast Wisconsin. In Green Bay today, at the Packers Hall of Fame, dads can get free admission to the Green Bay Packers Hall of Fame at Lambeau Field. And the promotion requires an in-person purchase of a Father's Day promotion ticket at the atrium. So you just have to make sure you bring someone with you. The ticket includes 20% off anything in the Packers Pro Shop and a discount at 1919 Kitchen and Tap inside the stadium. So if your dad or father figure is a Packers fan, I highly recommend you go and check that out today. Or if your dad's more of the gardener type, which my dad is both a Packers fan and an amazing gardener, at the Green Bay Botanical Garden today, there's free admission. And there's a bunch of great stuff going on there right now. They have a Woodland Wonders exhibit, and that highlights all the native trees and shrubs. They're open from 9 a.m. until 8 p.m. today. So, again, there's something for every kind of dad or father figure going on today. You just got to make sure you know where to look. But definitely go and check it out. There's so many amazing things going on to celebrate that amazing father figure in your life. Right now we have a new one by 3 Days Grace on IXX. 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

Hello, Northeast Wisconsin. This is Ollie coming at you with your Fox 11 news. Today is going to be a high of 73 with a low of 56. It's going to be partly cloudy. There is a small chance of showers later today, but not that many. And tomorrow's going to be nice and sunny with a high of 74, low of 52. So it's going to be a nice 2 days here. And I will keep you updated this morning, as well as WIXX will keep you updated throughout the day for your Northeast Wisconsin weather. Also, you can tune in to Fox 11 News for any updates coming your way. Right now, we have New One by Teddy Swims. It's called Mr. Know-It-All here on WIXX.

That is Fall Out Boy on WIXX. Coming up in this next hour for you, we have Lotto, Big Energy, Bring Your Love by Madonna and Sabrina Carpenter, which is a new one. And we have Shakira, Hips Don't Lie, which is a throwback. Right now on WIXX, Bella Kay, I Love It, I Love It, I Love It.

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Hello, WIXX. This is Ollie. Are you looking for some fun events to do with Dad today? Well, all throughout the morning, I'm going to be giving you a bunch of different events happening all throughout Northeast Wisconsin. For this next one, we have a very fun event happening at Heritage Hill in Green Bay at their historical state park. If you're looking for something entertaining, they're doing an historical depiction of Brown County forefathers General Jacob Brown and Ebenezer Childs, combining stories and, of course, some great music to go with the story in a humorous presentation. Showtimes are at 1 p.m., 1:45, 2:30 p.m., and 3:15 p.m. today. If you guys have ever heard of Let Me Be Frank Productions, it's going to be him and his son Harrison that are putting it on today. These guys are amazing, they're hilarious, and their voices are out of this world. I highly recommend you guys go and check it out. It's going to be hilarious, amazing, and overall wonderful. Or if you're interested in going for a swim today on Father's Day, all Green Bay pools, including Coburn Pool, Joannie's Aquatic Center, and Resch Aquatic Center, they are having free father admission, but you do have to bring someone with one paid admission. So one paid admission, but then Dad gets in for free. So if that's something that tickles your fancy, go and check it out. I highly recommend both of those. They're going to be a great day for it. Right now, we have I Knew It, I Knew You by Taylor Swift.

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8: Here's another Northeast Wisconsin construction update. With always changing lane closures, lane shifts, and ramp closures, it's always important to stay up to date. 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
13: 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Oh, yeah, we slap. 101 WIXX.

Hello, WXX. This is Ali. I don't know if any of you are like me, but while listening to that song, I'm wiggling my hips in the chair. But coming at you right now is your Northeast Wisconsin weather provided by Fox 11 News. Today is going to be a high of 73 with a low of 56. It's going to be partly cloudy. Possible chance of showers later into the late afternoon or early evening. So just keep an eye on that. Tomorrow, Monday, is going to be nice and sunny with a high of 74, low of 52. So we have some, you know, nice weather today for Father's Day and a good day to start your week off tomorrow. Keep an update. We'll keep you updated here on WIXX. And you can also check out Fox 11 for all the updates on there throughout the day. So just keep your eye on it while you enjoy your lovely Father's Day. Justin Bieber now with a new one, Speed.

Marshmallow and Jelly Roll here on WIXX. This is Ollie coming up for you in the 9 a.m. hour. My Ex's Best Friend by Machine Gun Kelly featuring Black Bear, Stateside, which is a brand new one by Pink Panthers, and You Somebody by King of Leon. But right now we got Damn, I Love Miami by Pitbull and Lil Jon.

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Well, at the New Zoo and Adventure Park, dads get free admission, and they also can go on the Neil Anderson Canopy Tour. 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The first 500 dads in there today will get a bag of candy treats when they arrive. Oh, that's so sweet. And it's from 9 a.m. until 2 p.m. So it just started a little bit ago. So first 500 dads, get on in there. This is thanks to the Stephenson National Bank and Trust. They will have an activity going on station for kids and free gifts for dad. The zoo is open from 9 a.m. until 6 p.m. today. So definitely go check that out. And if you want to listen to some live music, they're having a free Father's Day on the patio stage. This is going on at the it's free for sponsored by Father Spotted Cow too. So if your dad likes some beer, definitely go check that out. But it's Celebrate Father's Day with Great Music and Vibes, sponsored by Spotted Cow on June 21st, which is today. It's fully outdoor on their patio stage. This is happening at Pope's Pizza on Armed Forces Drive in Green Bay, Wisconsin. It's from 10 a.m. until 3 p.m. Dad receives a free Spotted Cow. You can stick around for the afternoon show as Spark Spark Bang, which is the band that'll be playing, bring some high energy rock music, and they'll be starting at 3 p.m. So head on over there. It's right near the Rush Center. It's the perfect place to kind of hang out, enjoy some drinks, enjoy some great music today. Again, the band starts at 3 at Pope's Pizza.

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11: What you need to do is be thankful for the life you got, you know what I'm saying? Stop looking at what you ain't got. Start being thankful for what you do got.

That is Nikki, you're on WIXX. This is Ollie coming at you with your Northeast Wisconsin weather. Today is going to be a high of 63, partly cloudy with a low of 56 for this evening. There might be a possible chance of showers lower into the day, so just keep that in mind for Father's Day. Tomorrow is going to be a high of 74, nice and sunny with a low of 52. And I just want to take a moment to say happy Father's Day to all those fathers and father figures out there. I hope you all enjoy your day today and get out there and do something fun with your kids. Again, I mentioned a lot today, but there are so many wonderful events happening in the Northeast Wisconsin area. Go check it out. Look at your local hotspots. Look at places that Dad liked to frequent. Check it out and just get out and do something today. Or if you just want to hang at home with your family, do that as well. Happy Father's Day and have a wonderful rest of your weekend.

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Coming up on 10:07, 69 degrees. My name is Andy Gardner. I got Castle on the Hill from Ed Sheeran for you. Risk It All from Bruno Mars and Choosing Texas from Ella Langley. Those songs and more coming up this hour on 101 WIXX. Need your love. Here's One Republic.

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8: 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I'm Jimmy Jewell, and I'm a dealer for the people.

Just keep in mind, he might embarrass you. Perhaps he'll choose to dance. You know, the way that he does. Eh, you know what? Just let him do it. It's his day today. Happy Father's Day to all the dads out there from 101 WIXX. Here's a song from Bruno Mars, Risk It All.

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1: That's right. Shoes off on the carpeting. 101WIXX. I'm Andy Gardner with music for you next hour from 3 Days Grace. That'll be Don't Want to Go Home Tonight. Some from Somber. That'll be Homewrecker. And Baby Doll from Dominic Fike. And right now I got something from Meghan Trainor for you. Don't call it sweat. It's Shimmer. WIXX.

101 WIXX. Fox 11 Father's Day weather for this afternoon. Mostly cloudy skies, a high of 73 degrees. Turning partly cloudy tonight, down to a low of 52. And then mostly sunny tomorrow, high of 73. It's 72 right now at WIXX with 3 days grace.

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Father's Day, and Dad says, get outside and play. Just make sure you take him with you, all right? 73 degrees at 101 WIXX. And this is Dominic Fike, Baby Doll.

mind if I stretch my legs here while I talk to you about... Ooh, ow. Ooh. Okay, bad idea. All right, I'm just going to talk to you about the Packers 5K run and the 1K kids run, because the 5K is on Saturday, July 25th, and the 1K Friday, July 24th. You get to run through Lambeau Field. And some of the WIXX crew members will be out there to cheer you on as you cross the finish line. You know, go, go, you can do it, stuff like that. Just text RUN, R-U-N, to 31011. And once you do that, I'll send you a link so that you can get all the details about the Packers 5K run and the 1K kids run. Here's the Kid Leroy on WIXX.

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I Knew It, I Knew You from Taylor Swift. It's coming up next hour on WIXX, along with a track from Zara Larsson and Harry Styles and much, much more. The Biebs now, IXX.

What? Dad wants to go see Toy Story 5 today? Well, then you should take him to see Toy Story 5. And here to get you in the right frame of mind, Taylor Swift. I knew it. I knew you. WIXX.

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You're also going to hear Fever Dream from Alex Warren and Mr. Know-It-All from Teddy Swims. 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
14: A WIXX Hurling Clark Law Firm traffic alert impacting drivers in the Wauwega area. Here's what it says as far as the notice from the DOT. US 10 eastbound, about 0.2 miles beyond the ramp from County X. The left lane is blocked due to a crash. Once again, US 10 east, 0.2 miles beyond the ramp from County X. The left lane is blocked due to a crash. That left lane being blocked on 10 eastbound. So just be aware that if you're going to be heading down through that stretch, you may have to slow down or stop. Get future traffic alerts on your smartphone. 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

on WIXX, how about good news from Shibuzi? Yeah, I'll play that coming up. Home Wrecker from Somber and Need Your Love from One Republic. Those songs and more before 2 o'clock on WIXX. This right here is Olivia Rodrigo.

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I think a lot of dads like to have a plan. 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

Hi, XX. My name's Andy Gardner. Time for me to ride on out of here. Casey Jones coming up next hour with music from Olivia Dean, Bruno Mars, and Somber. Enjoy the rest of the weekend.

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It's 101 WIXX. Hi, my name is Casey Jones. So much to celebrate today. Happy Father's Day to the dads and fatherly figures out there. Gotta say happy birthday to my niece, Khaleesi. Happy Ghost Skateboarding Day. And happy belated World Juggling Day. That was yesterday. So if you're a father celebrating a birthday this weekend who also knows how to juggle while skateboarding, this is your weekend. It's WIXX. Here's Bruno Mars.

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It's IXX. Nelly's Just a Drink coming up. Marshmallow with Jelly Roll. It's Yellow Card with Good Charlotte. Bedroom Posters.

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It's Sean Paul. That's temperature at WIXX. I'm Casey Jones. I was milling around Lambeau Field yesterday, stopped at the Packers Pro Shop. And there's a certain energy. There's a buzz in the air. People, I think, are excited for NFL season. You can come hang out at Lambeau Field. The Packers 5K run, the 1K kids run. It's back July 24th and 25th. Look for the WIXX team cheering you on as you cross the finish line. I can't move.

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5: Here's another Northeast Wisconsin construction update. With always changing lane closures, lane shifts, and ramp closures, it's always important to stay up to date. 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

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Besides Father's Day, it's also Go Skateboarding Day. And I just found out it's also World Giraffe Day. So happy Giraffe Day to giraffes and anyone over 6'4", too. Happy Giraffe Day to you, too, with WIXX. Go.

It's Mr. Benson Boone with Mr. Electric Blue at WIXX. Pitbull Lil Jon on the way, Third Eye Blind, and so much more. It's Shaboozy. It's a bar song. It's IXX Music.

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Kelly Clarkson on IXX. Hey, appreciate you listening. Happy Father's Day to all the dads and dadly figures out there. We appreciate you and all you do. Zara Larsson on the way. Alex Warren is next. Drop Dead from Olivia Rodrigo. This is IXX.

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Jason Mraz. It's I'm Yours. It's WIXX. That is it for me. Hope in next. I hope you have a great night. Thanks so much for listening. Happy to be. It's Russell Dickerson from IXX.

101 WIXX, new music by Gracie Adams. That one's called Hit the Wall. I'm Hope, glad to be here on your Father's Day Sunday. Hope you're having a good one, all the dads out there. I mean, the good dads. Anyway, happy Father's Day. Here's Houdini, Eminem. It's WIXX.

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Get your run on with the only experience that lets you run in Lambeau Field, inside Lambeau Field, that is. The Packers 5K run and the 1K kids run is back. It's going to be held Saturday, July 25th, and then the 1K for the kiddos is going to be Friday the 24th. So get that on your calendar. The WIXX crew will be cheering you on as you cross that finish line. 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
9: 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You are welcome to stay involved in the public forum on the projects and can do so by texting comment to 79489. 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
9: Here's another Northeast Wisconsin construction update. With always changing lane closures, lane shifts, and ramp closures, it's always important to stay up to date. 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

101 WIXX. So I looked up a few Father's Day stats. It turns out Americans are spending a record $27.9 billion this year. Previous record was $24 billion last year. So dads must be doing a good job. They're getting all those gifts. Here's Jay Sean. It's down on WIXX.

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101 WIXX, Nicki Minaj taking you back with Super Bass. That one going out to my friend Abby Drews in Sturgeon Bay area. Thanks for tuning in for that one. Here's She Did It Again with Tyla and Zara Larson on WIXX.

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